0: 2010 Radio.
1: Cut my heart about one, two times. 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
1: 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Monday to Friday. And then suddenly on a Saturday night,

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I want her to remember music is my best friend.

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0: never a motherfucking fighter. Thank God for this rapping shit.
1: Thank you.
0: Forget the cash about happiness. 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I work hard so you never say these words.

I wanted to see. 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

I'm sitting pretty impatient, but I know you gotta put in them hours. 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I'm sending pic after picture, I'ma get you fired.

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1: I feel by the wayside, like everyone else. I hate you, I hate you, I

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It makes me think of you. Some are fast, some are mean, some are somewhere in between. It makes me think of you.

lights out, then there's lockup. Masterpieces serving maximum sentences. It's their own fault for being timeless. There's a price to pay and a consequence.

First there's lights out, then there's lock up. 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It's their own fault for being timeless. There's a price to pay and a cost.